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Nerurkar. On sarangi was Anant Kunte, and on harmonium was Arvind Tsafalkar. Continuing with the concert, listen to Vidushi Shobha Gurutu presenting Dadra. Bol, Bindiya Le Gai Hamar Machliya.

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1: 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To begin with, Rag Rageshri. Vilambit Khyal is set to Ektal and Drut Khyal is set to Teental. Accompanists are on tabla Sardar Khan, on the harmonium Anand Khemkar, and vocal support is given by Nasir Hussain Khan.

That was Rag Rageshri. Ustad Sharafat Hussain Khan continuing his concert. Now present Rag Bilaskani Thodi. Vilambit Khyal is set to Ektal and Drut Khyal is set to Teental. Accompanists are on tabla Karamatullah Khan and on sarangi Shakur Khan.

That was Rag Bilaskani Thodi. Dear listeners, you were listening to vocal rendition by Ustad Sharafat Hussain Khan. This program is a contribution from Central Archives, New Delhi, compiled at Akashwani, Bengaluru for Ragam 24/7, Indian Classical Music Channel.

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The rendition commences with a dadra. The accompaniment has been provided by Ismail Daddu Khan on the tabla and Sardar Khan on the sarangi. This was recorded in the year 1980.

Ismail Dedo Khan on the tabla and Sardar Khan on the sarangi. This program was contributed by All India Radio Bhopal for Ragam 24/7, an exclusive Indian classical music channel.